the first time I saw you. You make me feel like, you make me feel like, damn, I wanna take you. I wanna take you to my castle.

Let's get the party started. 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That's when I knew that your heart was scarring. Friends to lovers need a part to star in, like, wait.

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2: Valin.
1: So we lead this channel and you're being listening. And be your English buddies for 1 hour to go, and we will give you the chance to showcase your English skills. As we always do, we have prepared a topic for today's meeting, and for today we are going to talk about why motivation never lasts.
2: Okay, teman berdua, lately everyone's been talking about motivation, how it sparked with big dreams, fuels new routines, and pushes us to start something exciting. But here's the catch, motivation doesn't always stick around. One day you're full of energy, ready to conquer the world, and the next day it feels like the fire has burned out.
1: So today we are diving into a topic that hits close to home, why motivation never lasts. We will explore what makes motivation fade, the difference between short bursts of inspiration and long-term consistency, the stories behind our own struggle to stay motivated, and why finding balance matters. So stay tuned guys, because this is the kind of conversation that will make you reflect, laugh, and maybe even rethink how you chase your goals. So teman pro 2 who want to join us, please leave a message to 0813-273-1222. And you can also mention us on our Instagram at effectunsut with hashtag effectonair.
2: So teman pro 2, don't miss out this great chance to improve your English skills. We will be back after this break, so don't go anywhere and check this out.

0: ceria. Sore ceria.
1: What's up, teman Produa? Back with me, Valin and
2: Ovi.
1: Well, that was a pretty cool song, right? We hope you guys enjoy it. Now, before we start, I have a question for teman Produa. When your motivation starts to fade, what keeps you going? 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
2: Okay, guys. No need to wait any longer. So let's jump to our discussion. Of course, they are not only me and Valin in here, but we also have some guest star today. They are
3: Sylvie
4: and Echi.
2: Okay.
1: Hi, guys.
4: Hi.
1: So how are you guys today?
4: I'm good. What about you, Echi?
3: I'm looking forward for this on air because I'm so excited to.
2: Okay. Glad to hear that. So, because we have a positive energy, like excited today, maybe we can go straight for our first question, guys, about why motivation never lasts. Okay, guys. So the first question: do you think motivation fades because of laziness or because life gets too busy? Maybe we wanna hear first by Echi.
3: Okay. From my point of view, it's usually because life it's get too busy. When we are overwhelmed with assignments, work, and other responsibilities, it's really easy to lose track of what's important. Mm-hmm. Laziness definitely parts of two, and honestly I really hate when laziness nerfs my potential.
2: Yeah.
3: Yeah, I know I could do better, but I just don't start because at the end of the day I believe successful people are not necessarily the most talented, they are just the most consistent.
1: Okay, yeah. So for you it's more about life gets too busy than rather than laziness.
3: Yeah,
1: because you're tired and overwhelmed.
3: So it's getting demotivated.
1: Yeah. And how about you, Sylvie?
4: Okay. Honestly, I think it's both. Sometimes we're just lazy, not gonna lie. And then I agree with Echi too. I think most of the time life just gets really busy. We have some classes, excitement, organization, and so many things going on, right? So even if we really motivated at first, eventually we get tired and kind of lose that motivation.
1: Yes, I also agree with that. And actually, laziness also the part of being demotivated, right?
3: Yeah.
1: Mm-hmm.
3: Okay.
2: And I get your point, guys. When your life get too really busy and you maybe feeling like fatigue and burn out, right? Yeah. So it make you less motivated.
4: Yes.
2: And about laziness, I think everyone also
4: have the laziness.
2: Yeah, have the laziness of their what is
3: part,
2: it?
3: Part of life.
2: Part of life.
3: Yeah. Okay.
2: And it's back again how they overcome it, right?
3: Yes.
1: Right.
3: Mm-hmm.
1: Right. Like at first they feel like motivated, like gets motivated by others or maybe seeing people around us achieving achievement like that, but we just don't start, like we just
3: because we are too perfectionist and
1: we just wait to do it in a good time, like good timing,
2: and
1: when you need to do it just like start from now, like
2: Really, that's right. Also the part of like using the external factor to start it your task or assignment, right?
3: Yeah. Yes.
2: Mm-hmm. Maybe jump the next question, Valin.
1: Okay, so what's the longest time you've ever kept a motivation alive before it disappeared? Okay, let's hear first from Sylvie.
4: Okay, for me, probably a few months, I think. When I start something new, I usually really excited about it. But after a few months, that excitement kind of disappear. Do you feel the same, Echi?
3: By the way, it depends on the goal. The longest was probably about a year when I was trying to build a study habit. But here is what I learned. Consistency doesn't mean you have to be perfect every single day.
2: Oh, yeah.
3: Yeah, sometimes you up and sometimes you don't like that. Some days you are on fire and sometimes you are just tired, right?
1: Yes.
3: Yeah. And that's okay. Yeah, that's okay. Sometimes taking a break or even being a bit lazy actually helps us to reflect. Then we can come back stronger instead of burning out.
1: Wow. Oh my god, that's the point. Because like the consistency is not only like
3: up and down.
1: Yeah, based on the your plan.
3: Being perfect,
1: right?
3: Yeah.
0: The point in here is like always show up, right?
3: Yeah.
1: Always coming back when you want to achieve
3: falling
1: something.
3: Falling down.
1: Okay.
3: How about you, Valen?
1: And yeah, for me maybe like like the longest is maybe 3 years.
3: During high school,
1: because in high school I want to get into a university, right?
3: Mm-hmm.
1: So yeah, I already planned it since I entered the high school. So I've prepared to get into a university since the first I entered, so for 3 years.
3: I think. Wow, that's cool.
0: Yeah, I think I'm the same with Valen. I'm prepared also to
3: college.
1: I think that's the like the longest time I've been motivated.
0: Even though it's up and down.
1: Yes.
3: And how do you feel, guys, about being consistent in 3 years?
1: Yeah, it's I feel so satisfied. Yeah, especially under UNSUT, of course, our lovely university. And yeah, I feel like I need to back with the motivation that I had in high school.
3: Okay,
1: I think like now I don't really that much motivation.
0: Motivation for the college right now.
1: Yeah, compared to when I during high school.
0: So,
1: let's go be better in this semester, guys.
0: Yes, I think in the college right now, I don't really have the spark to have motivation to study like in the high school, right? Do you guys feel the same? Like, not really like our.
3: No, I don't relate with you.
0: Okay.
3: Because study is the important things to learn. Whether in high school or college. Because when we are in college, we must to gain of knowledge so we can pursue our career with that knowledge. So, how about you, Sylvie?
0: So nice.
4: So I think. I'm same with Valen. I guess I just motivation better with motivation at the high school, but in the college I think I kind of buried with study. I guess.
3: Okay.
1: Yeah, we have motivation, but not that much compared to the high school.
3: But not too ambitious.
1: Yeah,
4: I don't know why.
1: So I think we need to. Do better from right now.
0: Yeah, maybe after we entering the college life is totally different back then in the high school, right? About the lecture and the
3: environment.
1: That's the difficult part.
4: So difficult.
0: And as a boarding house.
1: Yeah.
4: Kind of homesick, right?
0: Yeah. At first, I'm homesick. Are you guys homesick?
4: Not really. For now, not really.
0: Okay.
3: Unfortunately, yes.
0: Until now, I think
3: it's kind of homesick, but slowly I can feel this less homesick because I have to do my job and the homesick is slowly disappeared.
1: Okay. Oh yeah. So you like you have no time to. Just homesick. Because you're just too busy.
3: Yeah, my life is get too busy.
0: And Valen not feel like us, like us guys because he's more long.
4: I'm kind of jealous about that.
1: But
0: you're home until go to UNSUT, like
1: It's pretty far away, like like 13
3: minutes,
1: kilometers. Oh. Yeah. So yeah, it's 30 minutes or until 40 minutes to get into the campus. Mm. Yeah, but yeah.
3: Where do you live, Valin?
1: I live in Sokaraja.
3: Oh, Sokaraja.
1: But it's almost to Purbalingga, so it's quite far.
2: So what about if you have class in the 6 a.m.?
1: Wow. Like, 6 a.m.? I think I've never done
3: 7.
1: I usually go from like 6:15 or 6 or 6:20. Yeah, it's so cold, guys.
3: It means that you are a morning person.
1: Yes. Of course. And suddenly the lecturer sent the message that the class is cancelled. Oh my god. It's so annoying.
3: Eric.
1: Yeah. Okay. Okay, maybe next question.
5: Okay, give the next question, guys.
2: Do you think... Wait.
1: So, is discipline more important than motivation when chasing goals?
3: For me... Or selfie
1: first? Or, edgy first.
3: Okay. Thank you. I think both are important, but in different ways. If you only have discipline but no motivation, you will feel empty, right?
1: Yes.
3: You won't even know why you are doing all and that hard work. But if you only have motivation without discipline, it was just like hallucination. Motivation is the spark, but discipline is what keeps the fire going.
1: Oh yeah.
3: Okay, so you need both to actually get somewhere.
1: Oh yeah. So motivation, it's good to start.
3: Yeah.
1: So and you just do it with discipline.
3: Yeah, but the essential part is being disciplined.
1: Mm-hmm. Okay. So how about you?
4: Agree with Echi. So I mean, motivation is great because it makes us wanna start something, right? But we're not gonna feel motivated every single day.
3: Mm-hmm.
4: So I think discipline is more important in the long run because even when you don't feel like doing something, you still do it because discipline.
2: Yeah, that's also the part of your responsibility. Even though you have motivation or not.
4: Mm-hmm. Right.
1: Yes.
3: How about you, Valin and Merofi?
1: I also agree with you guys. Like I said before, like the motivation is important from the start. Yeah, for its start. And you just going with this discipline. So like there will be like a hard day or tired days, but we just come back to do it like immediately. So I think discipline is more important.
2: I think we are the same guys. Like motivation is important, but that's just the part of how we move and go to our tasks and responsibility, right? Like if you are being moved just because the motivation, you will end up doing your responsibilities like maybe twice in a week, and then you are feeling laziness again, right? But if you have consistency and have commitment with yourself, so I think we need part of it, consistency, discipline, and motivation.
1: Yes, that's true. Okay, so teman perdua, that's a great conversation, right? But I think we need a quick break. But don't worry, because there's more to come to be discussed. So be sure to stay tuned for the next part of our conversation. Okay, guys, here's a song for all Broadway FM RRI Purwokerto listeners. Keep staying tuned with us in the International Channel English Program on the Air. We'll be right back. Check this out.

0: ceria. Sore ceria.
1: Oke, teman Pro 2, that was a really cool song, right? I hope you guys pleased with that song. Now it's time to continue our discussion about why motivation never lasts. Maybe you can tell the question, Valin.
2: Okay, so have you ever started something with high energy, then dropped it half away?
1: Okay, so
2: start with Sylvie.
3: Okay, I have actually done that quite a lot. Whenever I start something new, like studying something, mm-hmm. I can get really excited about that.
1: Okay,
3: this time I'm gonna do it consistently. I'm gonna do it every day, and I feel really motivated in the beginning. But then after a few weeks or a few months, the excitement kind of start to fade. I might get busy, or sometimes I just don't feel like doing it anymore. Mm-hmm. And then I start doing it less and less until eventually I just stop. So yeah, I think starting something is actually easy for me, but keeping going is the hard part.
4: Okay. So I feel same with you, Kasilvi, but in sport ways.
1: To be honest,
4: especially with sport and the gym. Yeah. On day one, I literally picture my perfect body, hourglass body. And made a playlist about workout. But after a week, I was so busy and sore that I just gave up. Yeah, it's really hard to stay consistent when you don't see result instantly.
5: What do you expect?
4: That's why I think we need to set smaller goals so we don't get disappointed too fast.
6: So I think with Sylvie first, like, I think all of us are related about that, like, mm-hmm. like,
1: when
6: yeah, in
1: first.
6: The beginning, we just motivated to get better in the semester. we have to get straight A's.
1: Yeah, kita balas di semester depan.
6: Yeah,
3: every semester.
6: And we just keep delaying to the next semester, mm-hmm. like that.
3: Until we don't have semester again.
6: Oh my. And about AG, I also like that. Like about sport, like I always want to work out consistently. Mm. But yeah,
1: this is a little hard.
4: This is really hard. Guys, I'm because still a bit fat today.
6: Like the laziness about the sport is.
1: Yeah. I think the enemy of ourselves is ourselves itself.
4: So when you want to compare with others, firstly you must compare with yourself first.
1: Yeah. Oh yeah.
4: Don't compare with others.
6: Yeah.
4: Yes, I agree with that.
6: And talking about sport, what do you do in sport?
4: I usually roller skate.
1: Oh,
4: sepatu roda. Yeah.
6: I think I've overwatch you.
1: Oh, in really? University.
3: Tun Sakria.
4: Yeah.
1: Wow.
4: And then about gym, I have the workout, plank. Do you know plank?
6: Yeah.
4: Plank. And then sit up, push up, and then pull up.
6: Wow. So you really cool. Go to the gym? Yeah. Go to the gym?
4: Yeah.
1: Where you did it? Like, where the place to gym?
4: In the past, I usually to Kroya gym.
1: Oh, in the Kroya.
4: Yeah.
6: For me, I just do it at home, like watching YouTube videos.
1: And like 1 hour to exercise. Yeah. Yeah.
4: And then you just stop doing it.
6: Yes.
4: 1 hour.
1: Okay. Yeah. That's really funny. I think it's back again with

0: ourselves? Have we set our strict schedule, or is it high goals, or make it lower so we don't feeling burnt out, right?
1: Yeah.
0: Okay, maybe jump to the next question. Mm-hmm. Do you think external factor like friends, environment, deadline help keep motivation too longer?
1: From me first? Yeah. Okay. Definitely. I'm a big believer in environment. If you are around people who are hardworking and positive, you will automatically level up. Okay?
0: Yeah. Right?
1: Yeah. I also believe in the love of attraction. If you want good friends and good environment, you have to bring that same positive energy too. And deadlines, they are stressful, but they're but they force us to move.
0: Yeah.
1: Mm-hmm. Without them, I probably procrastinate forever. Deadlines.
2: Yeah, yeah. I also agree. Yeah. Like when we surrounding by like people who's inspired us, we also like wanted to be like them. So we just keep going and not giving up because
1: we can achieve that.
2: Yeah.
1: As our friends.
2: Because seeing people around us being so cool and.
1: Yeah, I think
2: that's the biggest motivation. Mm-hmm. And how about you?
3: Okay, same as Echi. Like if I'm around people who are really motivated and actually doing something with their goals, I kind of feel motivated too. It makes me feel like, okay, maybe I still do something too or like that.
0: Yeah, yeah.
3: And for deadlines, it also helped a lot. So sometimes I can have zero motivation to do something right. But when I realized the deadline is getting closer, I don't know why, suddenly I become really productive.
2: Yeah, like the brain works at the last minute of deadline. And
3: so I guess sometimes pressure can actually help us get moving.
2: Yes, I also agree. Like,
4: so you guys are the type of my pet deadline.
2: But it like works. Like better, right?
3: Yeah.
2: I don't know why. Because
3: my brain just
2: just pops with idea when the last minute. I don't know why. Okay. But
0: it's not good.
2: Don't do it, guys.
3: Don't do it.
1: Okay.
2: Do it at the earlier.
0: Yeah. Okay. And maybe about external factor. Like environment, friends, and like what it deadline is also essential for how we keep motivated, right? But how do you think about the internal factor? Like maybe how do you keep with it? Like in the internal factor, maybe how do you trust yourself? Like how your goals, right?
1: Okay, from my perspective, the greatest skill that we have is self-control.
0: Yes.
1: How do we can self control ourselves to being motivated or demotivated? It depends on us.
2: Mm-hmm. Yeah.
1: How about you, Sylvie?
3: Yeah, I agree with Echi. It depends with us, right?
0: Mm-hmm.
3: So when you believe yourself, I think you can easier
1: to make achieve something.
3: Yes.
1: Okay.
3: But when you don't trust yourself, it just you're not going anywhere.
0: Stuck in the one place.
2: Sometimes we just worried about what if I cannot do this like that.
0: But
2: you just have to trust with yourself to start
0: being brave and just get out of your comfort zone and trust yourself and like keeping goals like you have satisfied in the end, right?
1: Right.
2: Remember the goals that you want to achieve, like that. That's great.
1: And you will be proud of that.
0: Okay.
2: So the next question, guys. So what's one habit that kills your motivation the fastest? Okay. So let's hear first from
1: I think you guys know the answer. It's exactly laziness.
2: Yes.
1: 100%. Yeah. The moment I start scrolling TikTok for 5 minutes, it turns into 2 hours.
2: Yeah.
1: Right? Laziness just kills my potential. It's instantly. Another one is comparing ourselves with others. To other people on social media.
2: Yeah.
1: Especially Instagram. So yeah, when you're open first account in Instagram, so you see your friends achieve something and you still like,
2: like now Instagram like personal branding.
1: And you just feel anxiety.
2: Yeah, and jealous about that.
1: So yeah.
3: How about you? So I say SMS too, and kind of listeners too. But definitely for me, overthinking. So I think that's probably one of the biggest things that kills my motivation. So sometimes I overthink something before I even start it. What I think about whether I'm gonna be good at it, what could go wrong, or whether I even capable of doing it. And because I think about it too much, I just ended up not starting it all.
0: Just stop in one place.
1: Start. What's your MBTI, Kak Sylvie? MBTI. So
3: I'm INFJ.
1: INFJ. So you.
0: What about INFJ?
3: Like. I don't know.
0: Do you know?
1: Intuitive. An intuitive person is mostly overthinker person. Because they think about the impact of doing that risk.
2: Oh my god. Yeah. Okay. I also like that because I'm also intuitive. Such an overthinker. We overthink too much about what happened in the next day because But actually when we just failed, it's better than we don't even start.
1: Yeah.
0: I think in like teenagers like us right now, it's totally okay when we feel overthinker like that, like life quarter crisis. You know, guys, it's normal to feel that. At least we feel worried to how we in the future and we make a plan to better for us, right?
1: So one question for me. Anybody's worried about the next future in this economy, this world? Does anybody doesn't fear the future?
3: In this government?
1: This government.
0: In this situation? God. Yeah, I think all of us worried about that.
1: Worried about that.
2: I hope our country gets better. Oh my god.
0: Ya Allah.
1: We just can ya Allah.
2: Yeah, so. So that the point is just to start from now, not overthink and not postpone, like delaying. Stop your laziness.
0: Yeah, and stop comparing yourself with others. Like everyone have their own start, right? It's totally different with your whole self.
2: Yes.
0: Yeah. That's really cool, Valin.
2: Okay, so teman Produa, that's a great conversation, right? But again, I think we need a quick break. But don't worry, because there's more to come to be discussed. So be sure to stay tuned for the next part of our conversation. Okay, guys, here's a song for all Produa FM RRI Purwokerto listeners. Keep staying tuned with us in the International Channel English Program on the Air. We'll be right back. Check this out.

0: ceria. Sore ceria.
1: Halo teman bro 2, that was a really cool song, right? I hope you guys pleased with that song. Now it's time to continue our discussion about why motivation never lasts. Okay, jump to the next question again. Do you believe motivation should be replaced with consistency? Why or why not? Maybe we can hear first by Sylvie.
2: Okay, so I don't think we can just replace motivation with consistency, because honestly, I think we need both.
1: Mm-hmm.
2: So motivation gives us the energy and excitement to start, but without consistency, it's gonna be hard to actually reach our goals. But I also think being consistent when you have zero motivation is pretty difficult. So mm-hmm. yeah, I think we kind of need both. Motivation help us to start and consistency help us to keep going.
1: Yeah. I get that point.
3: Because consistency is hard to
1: without motivation.
2: Yeah, without motivation.
3: When you feel bored and tired, then you need to have any motivation.
1: Yes. What about Echi?
4: I think I'm a little bit different with Kasilvi. Because motivation comes and go, but consistency stay. Everything valuable in life is product of consistency. Your career, your job, your friendships, your relationships, even self-growth. Smart people don't just rely on talent. They work hard consistently to prove themselves, right?
3: Yeah.
4: So instead of waiting for feel motivated, I try to just start.
3: Okay.
4: Even 10 minutes is better than nothing.
3: Oh my god. Yeah. Yeah, it's really cool. Because motivation can just dissipate in, like, overnight.
1: Yeah.
3: We just like love saving any motivation quotes or motivation videos like that, but just saved it in the gallery or in a safe video, but not try to start it.
4: To implement it.
1: And I think about, what is it?
3: Consistency.
1: Motivation.
3: Motivation.
1: Motivation is like, it's not a really unstable foundation, right? Like, it depends on your mood booster and how about your day. So it cannot be stable feelings like consistency, right?
3: Motivation is great, but the most important is to be consistent.
1: I think consistency, but I also agree with Sylvie. Consistency without motivation is like you feel like a empty robot, right? Like just doing consistency in every single day. But yeah, I think the point in here, if you are you have, of course, your responsibility, you need more consistency.
3: Yes. Like have a little steps every day. It's better than just
2: doing nothing.
3: Doing nothing.
1: Or just doing perfect in one day and then next day you just disappear. Like,
3: Okay, so next question, guys. So have you ever been inspired by someone else's story but couldn't keep that fire burning for yourself?
4: All the time. Okay. I watch success stories on YouTube and I'm like, oh, I'm gonna be that too. I'm gonna do that too. But 2 weeks later, the energy is gone. Especially with things like love or relationship. You see other people happy and you wonder it's hard to keep that same fire for yourself when there's no instant result. How about you, Kasilvi?
2: It's same as Echi. Like, I do that quite a lot, actually. Sometimes I see someone doing something like and I'm like, wow, I want to do that too, but I get really excited and start doing it. But in a few weeks, motivation kind of fades, like
3: just disappear.
1: No, I have no energy for to do
3: like
1: them.
3: Like watching it on TikTok, like in the shorts video, and when you scroll it, you just forget it.
1: Yeah. Or maybe you just save the video, right?
3: Yeah. And never look for it again. Yeah. And maybe also like when we sing people around us too, not only just social media,
1: like your friends.
3: Our friends get achievement like that also. We want to be like them, but the motivation just not here.
1: Yeah, it's totally hard. Even in the family also, so it's totally hard for us sometimes to keep that motivation, like
3: to stick with us.
1: To stick with us,
3: Okay, maybe.
1: Okay,
3: next question, Mbak.
1: The next question: do you think motivation works better for short-term goals or long-term dreams? What about you, Echi?
4: I think motivation is great for short-term goals because it gives you that initial push. But for long-term dreams, you can't depend on motivation alone.
1: Yeah.
4: You need a system and consistency.
3: Yes.
4: You need a tactic. You need the strategy. Also, I believe everything happens for a reason. We are all here for a purpose, even if we don't realize it yet. Sometimes you just need to slow down and reflect in a lot more.
1: Yeah.
3: So how about you?
2: I feel the same. I think motivation works better for short-term goals because when the goal is close, you can actually see the result. So it is easier to stay excited. But with long-term goals, the result can feel really far away. So I think long-term goals need consistency more than motivation. If they ask about your own long-term goals, I'm still figuring things out, honestly. But I'm learning that I don't have to do everything at once. I just have to keep making small progress, I guess.
3: Okay, so you both guys agree with motivation works better for short-term goals. For me, I also agree with that. Like short-term goals, like maybe when we just doing any competition or assignments, when there's a deadline, we just get motivated to do it better and do it perfectly like that. And because also like for the long term is still far away, so it's hard to get motivated.
1: Yeah.
3: How about you, Mbak?
1: Actually, I'm the same with you guys. But maybe for the long-term goals, it depends on your goals itself, right? If you have really a big goals in your life, like you will have to keep your motivation with the consistency also. So yeah.
3: Yeah, so both is actually works for both of long-term and short-term.
1: Yeah.
3: Okay,
1: chapter next question, Malin.
3: Okay, so this is the last question, guys. So if you guys had two options, just go with the flow or be practical and consistent, with which advice feels closer to you? Okay, let's hear first from Sylvie.
2: Okay, so I think I'm more of a be practical and consistent person. I mean, I do believe in going with the flow sometimes because obviously we cannot control everything, right? But when it comes to my goals, I still think I need some kind of a plan. I need to know what I'm doing and just keep going. So I guess go with the flow, but don't lose your direction, I guess.
1: At least you still organize your plan, right?
2: Yeah,
1: with the consistency, not just go with the flow.
3: Yeah. You're knowing what you are going to do. And how about Echi?
4: However, I don't relate with you guys. The type of just go with the flow. Because I believe Allah would take care of everything. But now my mindset has changed a bit. I think Allah helps those who help themselves. Allah will help you if you try. So now I do my best, I make dua, and then I leave the rest to Allah. I believe Allah loves people who try their best and don't give up easily. So for me now, it's practical, consistent, and tawakal.
3: So you just do your best and let
4: tawakal,
3: let God do the rest.
4: Yeah.
3: I think
1: it's back again, it depends on yourself, like if it can both of go with the flow but still with direct, like right, not nggak salah.
4: Yeah,
1: yeah. You can see the difference about the right thing or not.
3: Yeah, you have clear goals and plans, then you just do that you can control, and you just let the thing that you cannot control to our God.
4: Like that. You talk about stoicism, right?
3: Yes.
4: Oh my God.
1: Yeah, if it's not care of our control, so yeah, just
4: let
1: do
4: it
1: our
4: be.
1: Best.
4: Yeah,
1: yeah, let it be.
4: Yeah. Let it be.
1: And trying our best.
3: Yeah. So just don't stress too much about something that we cannot control.
1: Yeah.
3: Just do your best at your thing that we can control.
1: Yeah. And stop comparing yourself with others, guys. Just do your best and keep on your track.
3: That's great.
1: That's really cool. Conversation, right?
3: Okay, so, well, guys, we've had a detailed explanation and discussion of our motion today. It's about why motivation never lasts.
1: Okay, guys, finally, this is the end of our meeting Teman Pro 2. Big thanks for all listeners wherever you are. Thank you very much for all the guest star. 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I'm Alfi, my partner.
3: Valin.
1: So here's the guest star,
4: Sylvie
2: and Echi.
1: Okay, thank you so much, Sylvie and Echi, and bye bye. See you the next week.
4: Bye bye. Thank you.

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1: And you know who I want to thank? I want to thank me.